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The best variety of the 80s, 90s, and today, 99.5 The River. So maybe you've seen this change at your office in particular. I did at the studio, but cubicles are now making a comeback? They're becoming cool again. We gotta talk next.

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0: 99.5, The River. Remember there was a point in time where everybody was looking at the cubicle thinking, oh my God, this is so outdated. And then we went to an open format office. Well, now people are realizing that, yeah, we're getting distracted. It's really noisy. It's not exactly ideal for getting work done. So now cubicles, apparently they're making a comeback. They're not glamorous, but they've been giving employees and workers what they feel like they've been missing for so long. A little personal space, the ability to actually focus. Do you prefer cubicles or wide open office spaces? Let me know.
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1: 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I'll explain next.

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0: 99.5 The River. So it's not just about quantity, it's also about quality when it comes to sleep. All right, getting 7 to 9 hours, yeah, it's important. But those hours, not that great if the sleep itself is choppy, restless, interrupted. They said that good quality sleep means that you're cycling smoothly through the stages of sleep. You're waking up fewer times, you feel refreshed instead of foggy. Ultimately, that's how your body repairs, regulates, supports memory and mood. So yeah, aim for enough hours, but also...
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Mix 98.1, today's variety. I'm Michelle Fay. And hey, if you're looking for something fun, August 15th is the Battle of the Bands in Defiance. 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

0: It's 99.5 The River. That was the latest for you by Olivia Rodrigo with Drop Dead. By the way, they're calling her Gen Z's number one romantic. 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

0: 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So a lot of us have different apps on our phones that we're not using, right? And it makes it hard for us to actually reach for the apps we need. 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Instead of being on every platform, well, we'd rather have fewer apps. It makes you look like you've got things under control. And well, this is stemming from being burned out. People are over having those constant notifications, the constant noise. So instead of ditching tech entirely, we're trimming it down to what matters, deleting.
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I'm Michelle Fay, and this year the 4th of July shines even brighter as America celebrates its 250th birthday. 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

the best variety of the 80s, 90s, and today, 99.5, The River. So this 100-year-old man went to prom, and he was sharing his keys to longevity. Can I just say I am taking notes in permanent marker? All right, we got to talk next.

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0: 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So this 100-year-old man went to his first prom, and he was sharing his keys to longevity. Now, he said that being social is one of the biggest keys, right? 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

Capital Region's best variety, 99.5 The River. Coming up, I've got the good news for you. I'll tell you about two teens being hailed heroes after saving a woman's life. I'll tell you what happens next.

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1: 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All right, and I think we all can agree that nothing beats a little nostalgia, right? 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

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And are you headed to the airport this summer? 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

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And I've got all your favorites back to back here on the Krista Cooper Show. Up next, it's Naked Eyes. Thanks for listening.

99.5 The River. It's just after 3 o'clock Thursday morning. It's officially here. Looking forward to the weekends and a long weekend for many folks who are off tomorrow for Juneteenth. Let's see what the day has in store for you according to the stars. Your horoscopes are next.

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So good. It's almost like you made it yourself. 99.5 The River. 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

It's 99.5 The River. So I am not sure this goes together, but maybe later on you want to have a picnic and maybe bring some sushi. Could you have sushi on a picnic? I don't know. I don't know if they go together, but oddly enough, today is International Picnic Day and International Sushi Day. So there's one way to celebrate.

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1: Thursday morning, dangerously close to the end of the week. It's Andy and Bob. How you doing on your favorite day of the week?
2: I'm good. We're inching closer to the weekend.
1: Yeah, and by the way, things go boom next week. Just be ready for that.
2: Boom. Okay.
1: Yeah.
2: Yeah, great. Yeah,
1: okay, boom. So your pups are going to love that always.
2: Great.
1: Okay, look, we're going to go John Goodman with our morning motivation today. It's an awesome quote.
2: Oh, good.
1: Yeah, you're going to like it coming up.

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2: 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So which do you like more, watermelon or strawberries? 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
1: Chance of showers today, along with a mix of sun and clouds. High around 89. Right now, it's about 67 in Birdsboro and 68 at Countryside in Myerstown.
0: All right, since it's almost summer, you're trying to cool down. What fruit you going with? This or that? What's your go-to? You going with watermelon or strawberries? Andy, let's go to the talk back mic with Mary.
2: I'd have to say watermelon, but they're both pretty great. Strawberries, I feel like I have to make a dessert somehow, but watermelon, you're good with just eating it. So,
1: yeah, I mean, this one is so hard because right now I feel like they are both at their peak, right? Like watermelon and strawberries both taste so good. I almost want to say like, turning strawberries into a dessert puts a check on that side for the strawberries then, right? Like, because you can't really turn watermelon into a dessert.
0: I was thinking the same thing. There's not much you could do. Now, if you are very creative, you can make a watermelon ice cream out of watermelon. It is possible to do.
1: I've never tried that. We make watermelon salsa, which is really good.
0: There you go. But you can't do much else with it. I mean, strawberries, I think strawberries are kind of a topper for me. Like, they're on something, right?
1: You don't just eat strawberries plain?
0: I mean, I can. I usually dip them romantically and feed them to myself because there's no one else around.
1: I don't ever want to see
0: very intimate. it's just you doing that, by the way.
1: Disgusting.
0: Yes. But with watermelon, like, I also think I can eat more watermelon. I mean, watermelon is like, I never feel like I feel full because it's water.
1: Right. Yeah. I don't know. This is really hard. I'm going to be honest with you.
0: All right. This or that. Watermelon or strawberries. Which one are you going with? Use our talkback mic on the free iHeartRadio app and let us know. Or find Andy and Bob on Facebook.
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0: It is 99.5 The River. Here are the three things you need to know for Monday, June 15th. Number one, the U.S. and Iran have reached a deal to end the conflict and reopen the Strait of Hormuz after more than 100 days of fighting. The agreement includes Iran reopening the shipping lane and the U.S. lifting its naval blockade and Iran surrendering its stockpile of enriched uranium as broader nuclear talks continue. Oil prices dropped sharply following the announcement. Number two, the UK is moving to ban social media access for kids under 16, with officials saying platforms like TikTok, Instagram, Snapchat, and YouTube are contributing to addiction and poor mental health. Lawmakers are also considering online curfews and tighter restrictions on live streaming and messaging.
1: So you're saying teenagers are about to become experts at asking older siblings or their cousins to make accounts for them.
0: Yeah, like they used to ask kids to buy beer for them, right?
1: Mm-hmm.
0: Yeah. And number three, researchers say going completely sugar-free may not be the health miracle some people think it is. A new study found that cutting sugar entirely could negatively affect gut health and inflammation, while moderation appears to work better.
1: That is the best news us candy lovers have heard in years. Apparently, it's all about balance, not just like breaking up with dessert forever.
0: But it's always been about balance. That's the thing. It's always been.
1: And I'm okay with balance.
0: All right. Those are the three things you need.
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0: 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Andy, what furry friend are we going to meet this week?
1: Well, we're going to meet the dog who thinks every car ride is the best day ever. Leon's coming up in 8.

0: It's Andy and Bob, and it's time for Andy's Adoptable, sponsored by Benson's Pet Center. Andy loves animals, so she wants to help every furry friend find their forever home. Andy, who are we meeting this week?
1: We have Leon, who is the best dog. You got to check out his photos. He's just so cute. He's got this wild tongue, let me tell you, that he looks like in every photo. He is sticking out his tongue, and it is so adorable. Leon is going to be the ultimate road trip co-pilot because he loves car rides. He loves to go away for car rides. He thinks it's the best thing. He's got a goofy personality and a love for adventure as well. He loves to go on hikes and walks, and he is just thinking that when you go on a car ride, the windows have to be down so he can check out everything that is passing by. He's a really great dog. He's easygoing. His foster mom says he really doesn't bark at all. He's very quiet. He walks beautifully on a leash. He politely lets people know when he needs to go outside to do his business out there. He loves squeaky balls. He has fun Zoomie sessions as well, where he's really goofy and has fun. And then he loves to curl up next to his people too, which is really, really fun. So hopefully his people are out there looking for him as well, because he is definitely looking for a forever home.
0: Yeah, you're going to love Leon. 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TheRiver.com. 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
1: Late last night, did you actually just like a photo from 2014? Cringe. Been there. Guaranteed human.

0: Here's everything you need to know today in the Capital Region with Andy and Bob's 518-411 for Thursday, June 18th. Number one, Clifton Park's creating a dangerous dog registry. Town leaders approved a new local law that will track dogs deemed dangerous following incidents involving people or other animals. Officials say the registry is intended to improve public safety and awareness.
1: As an animal lover, especially a dog lover, I always hate hearing stories that lead to something like this. But if it helps keep people and other pets safe while making sure owners are being held responsible, that's definitely a conversation worth having.
0: Number two, a Saratoga Springs man is facing a felony charge after police say he pointed a laser at a helicopter in flight. State police say the incident happened earlier this month and led to an investigation before the arrest was made. Authorities say shining lasers at aircraft can seriously distract pilots and create dangerous situations.
1: Yeah, I mean, no pilot wants that to happen while they are flying, and no passenger definitely wants that to happen while they're up there either.
0: Number three, New York is making major changes to the way students earn a high school diploma. The state plans to move away from traditional testing and place more emphasis on real-world skills and career readiness. The new system is expected to be fully implemented by the 2029-2030 school year.
1: Yeah, there are teenagers hearing this right now and thinking, wait, why can't we start this tomorrow?
0: That's what you need to know for Thursday, June 18th on 99.5 The River.

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0: Here's everything you need to know today in the Capital Region with Andy and Bob's 518-411 for Thursday, June 18th. Number one, Clifton Park's creating a dangerous dog registry. Town leaders approved a new local law that will track dogs deemed dangerous following incidents involving people or other animals. Officials say the registry is intended to improve public safety and awareness.
1: As an animal lover, especially a dog lover, I always hate hearing stories that lead to something like this. But if it helps keep people and other pets safe while making sure owners are being held responsible, that's definitely a conversation worth having.
0: Number two, a Saratoga Springs man is facing a felony charge after police say he pointed a laser at a helicopter in flight. State police say the incident happened earlier this month and led to an investigation before the arrest was made. Authorities say shining lasers at aircraft can seriously distract pilots and create dangerous situations.
1: Yeah, I mean, no pilot wants that to happen while they are flying, and no passenger definitely wants that to happen while they're up there either.
0: Number three, New York is making major changes to the way students earn a high school diploma. The state plans to move away from traditional testing and place more emphasis on real-world skills and career readiness. The new system is expected to be fully implemented by the 2029-2030 school year.
1: Yeah, there are teenagers hearing this right now and thinking, wait, why can't we start this tomorrow?
0: That's what you need to know for Thursday, June 18th on 99.5 The River.

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1: Thursday morning, it's Andy and Bob. Time for the look ahead. Friend, what are we talking about tomorrow?
2: Tomorrow is Feel Good Friday. We're so excited. We want to end the week on a high note and talk about all the great things happening in your life.
1: Yeah, and think about it, too. It could be a three-day weekend for you with the Juneteenth commemoration this weekend as well. So we're going to be happy to spend this time with you, whether you're starting a long weekend or getting into work. Talking about that tomorrow with the look ahead. Best part of our day is minutes away.

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2: 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Yohan Wissa made history, earning Congo's first ever World Cup point.
3: 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Wissa! We have history in Houston!
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30: 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Meanwhile, Mexico will look to build on its hot start facing South Korea.
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1: For your Thursday, Harry Styles is coming up along with Taylor Swift, Dua Lipa, Pat Benatar, and Alex Warren. Right now, it's Eddie Money.

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1: I'm Jenny James. 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
5: Ice Cube's Big Three is back. 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
13: 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Every year, tens of millions of Americans struggle with sinus problems, pressure, congestion, headaches, and constant

0: 3 MVP ISO Joe Johnson and the reloaded Detroit Amps battle two-time Big 3 championship coach Steven Jackson's DMV trilogy, followed by Big 3's most intense rivalry. Defending champions Miami 305 and Michael Beasley chasing his third straight MVP take on Dwight Howard, coach Nick Young, and the LA Riot. 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
12: The WGY AccuWeather forecast, variably cloudy, breezy and humid, couple of showers and a heavy thunderstorm this afternoon that could produce hail and damaging winds, the high of 85. Partly cloudy, windy tonight, the low down to 62. Breezy Friday as the sun breaks through clouds at times. Still will be a passing afternoon shower, the high 78. A gusty breeze Saturday with clouds and sun. Pleasant, the high 75. From the WGY Weather Center, I'm meteorologist Jason Caterina.
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National Weather Service in Albany has issued a flash flood warning for eastern Montgomery County in eastern New York until 4:30 p.m. Eastern Daylight Time. At 1:29 p.m. Eastern Daylight Time, the public reported thunderstorms producing heavy rain across the warned area with standing water on Main Street. Up to 1 inch of rain has fallen. Additional rainfall amounts up to 1 inch are possible in the warned area. Flash flooding is ongoing or expected to begin shortly. Hazard: flash flooding caused by thunderstorms. Source: public reported. Impact: flash flooding of small creeks and streams, urban areas, highways, streets, and underpasses, as well as other poor drainage and low-lying areas. Some locations that will experience flash flooding include Amsterdam, Bergen Park in South Amsterdam. Turn around, don't drown when encountering flooded roads. Most flood deaths occur in vehicles.

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So good. It's almost like you made it yourself. 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
7: 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Three-time Big Three MVP ISO Joe Johnson and the reloaded Detroit Amps battle two-time Big Three championship coach Steven Jackson's DMV trilogy, followed by Big Three's most intense rivalry. 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
8: We all know career politicians lie, but Robert Smullen is something else. Here's why. Smullen denies being arrested, but court records prove he was arrested for felony tax fraud in July 2018. Smullen denies owning a Chinese solar farm, but you can see it for yourself at solarsmullen.com. Smullen says he'd reject the ultra-liberal teachers union endorsement, yet bragged about getting it. Smullen says he supports Trump, yet he refused to endorse him in all three elections. Anthony Constantino put up the Vote for Trump sign to help elect President Trump. Yet Smullen lied again and said Constantino put it up after the election. President Trump fully endorsed Anthony Constantino, a businessman who created...
9: Service in Albany has issued a flash flood warning for Central Saratoga County in East Central New York until 4:45 p.m. Eastern Daylight Time. At 1:38 p.m. Eastern Daylight Time, Doppler radar indicated thunderstorms producing heavy rain across the warned area. Between 1 and 2 inches of rain have fallen. Additional rainfall amounts up to 1 inch are possible in the warned area. Flash flooding is ongoing or expected to begin shortly. Hazard, flash flooding caused by thunderstorms. Source, radar. Impact, flash flooding of small creeks and streams, urban areas, highways, streets, and underpasses, as well as other poor drainage and low-lying areas. Some locations that will experience flash flooding include Saratoga Springs, Milton, Boston Spa, North Boston Spa, Rock City Falls, Greenfield, Saratoga Race Course, Saratoga Performing Arts Center, Eddy Corners, Yellow, Gilbert Corners, South Greenfield, King Station, Hickey's Corners, Factory Village, Travers Corners, Barnes Corners, North Milton, Milton Center, and Page's Corner. This includes the following streams and drainages: Sucker Brook, Snookkill, Slade Creek, Wheeler Creek, Gordon Creek, Spring Run, Geyser Brook, Free Brook, Kateroff Creek, Cole Brook, Roland Hollow Creek, Glenlaby Creek, Morning Hill, Fish Creek, and Drummond Creek. Turn around. Don't drown when encountering flooded roads. Most flood deaths occur in vehicles. Be aware of your surroundings and do not drive on flooded roads.
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14: 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Canada coach Jesse March says his team is taking it one game at a time.
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14: 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Meanwhile, Mexico will look to build on its hot start facing South Korea.
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99.5 The River. I'm Teddy James. If you have a shout out, a birthday, a song request, even a comment, we want to hear from you. 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

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Good afternoon. It's Tracy. Hope you're having a great Thursday. I'm going to help you speed on through the rest of the workday to get closer to Friday. Let's start with Starship.

0: Olivia Dean on 99.5 The River. 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

99.5 The River. Hi, it's Tracy. That was Ed Sheeran, of course. Here's a little ditty about Ed Sheeran. He says he may be taking a break from music after his current tour wraps up so he can spend more time with his wife and his two daughters. Isn't this such an Ed Sheeran thing? He's such a good guy. After nearly a year on the road, Ed says he's ready to do what he calls the dad thing. And honestly, it's hard to argue with that. More music on the way. Plus, tomorrow's Juneteenth, and I'm going to tell you how to celebrate in just two songs.

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0: 99.5 The River. Hi, it's Tracy, and here is your 4 o'clock pick-me-up. A woman from the Adirondacks was just named one of New York's top women to watch in hospitality. Sasha Party started an Adirondack winery with her husband back in 2008 as a small tasting room in Lake George. I remember that. Today, it's grown into a major destination that brings thousands of visitors to the region every year. And what I love about this story is that it didn't happen overnight. It started with an idea, then a lot of hard work, then a lot more hard work. Sometimes we look at successful people and only see like where they ended up, but don't see the years of showing up, taking chances, and figuring things out along the way. So here's your 4 o'clock pick-me-up. If you're working hard towards something right now, don't get discouraged if it feels like progress is slow. Big things often start small. Just ask the woman who started with a little tasting room in Lake George and ended up on a statewide list.
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I have a question for you about books. We're going to talk about what's on my radar, and if you want to join me in a little venture here on the river.

0: 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Hi, it's Tracy. So hear me out on this. Earlier this month, I launched On My Radar. These are the things I'm watching, reading, listening to, things I'm loving right now. Could be a restaurant. And I'll do that once a month. But, oh, and by the way, it's Widow's Peak on Apple TV Plus this month. I'm listening to Hoda Kotb's new Joy 101 podcast. And I started reading The Seven Husbands of Evelyn Hugo. And I'm enjoying it so much. And it got me thinking, you know, I need more motivation to read, because when I do finally pick up a book, I usually whip through it and I really enjoy it. So I started looking for local book clubs, and I'm telling you, they're packed. I can't get in. Everyone's waitlisted me. So then I was like, wait a second, I'm on the river every day. I talk to people every day. Maybe I should start my own book club for river listeners. So, and I was thinking, we could call it River Reads. Isn't that cute? I mean, it's not really that clever. But anyway, beside the point, I have a little poll on Instagram going on right now. Would you join a River Reads book club? I mean, maybe we could, nothing fancy. It's just a group of people who love a good book and want to talk about it. Maybe we can meet once a month. We can come up with different places. We could start with meeting here. I don't know. Let me know if you're interested. You can answer the poll on Instagram. It's Tracy on River is my Instagram page, or the 99.5 The River Instagram page. Or you can email me. I have a new email address just to make it easy for you. 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I would just love this. Let me know.
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Katy Perry, The Weeknd, so many more. And now, oh my gosh, she's a diva. It's Madonna.

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0: 99.5 The River. That was Somber on the River. I'm Tracy. Somber does not fall into this category. He's a fairly new artist. He already has a few hits. So I don't think he's going to go down as a one-hit wonder. So what is your favorite one-hit wonder? I came across this list today, some of the biggest one-hit wonders ever, and it's basically a soundtrack to growing up. You got 8675309, Jenny, you know, Tommy Tatone, right? Dexy Midnight Runners, Come On Eileen, come on. Everyone knows that song. Tony Basil with Mickey, Basil, I don't know how the proper way to say it, because the artist really isn't as important as the dang song. Oh, Mickey, you're so fine. You know that song, right? Wild Cherry. Do you know who Wild Cherry is? Well, if I say play that funky music, you do. The funny thing is, these artists may, you know, they may have only had one huge hit, but what a hit it was. Like, decades later, everyone knows every word. In fact, I almost think one-hit wonders might be more impressive than the artists that have, like, 10 hits. You get that one song right, and people are singing it for the rest of their lives. Did your hit make the list? I'm going to add in My Sharona, Tainted Love, and definitely A-ha's Take On Me. You know that one's huge. What was yours? Was it on the list? Would you rather have a one-hit wonder or be a multi-hit artist?
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99.5 The River, it's Tracy getting closer to the weekend, and it's Father's Day weekend. 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

0: 99.5 The River. Hi, it's Tracy. Okay, so earlier this month, I launched On My Radar. These are things that I'm watching, reading, listening to, just loving right now. And I'm going to share those things with you once a month. And I hope that you'll share what's on your radar with me because there's just so much content out there, right? Well, so I did this. And by the way, On My Radar this month, Widow's Bay on Apple TV Plus. I'm listening to Hoda Kotb's new Joy 101 podcast, and I'm reading The Seven Husbands of Evelyn Hugo. Now, before I selected what I was going to read, I was looking for a local book club. And you know what? They're all full. They're all full. It's like impossible to get into a book club. So I was like, okay, well, I'm just going to start my own here on the river. I have you. I have you. And I know there's a lot of readers in the community who probably are, like me, looking for a book club. So River Reads was born. Sort of. It's not really born yet. Right now, I'm trying to get the word out and see if there is interest in doing this. And initially, it seems like there is. So if you have an interest in joining River Reads, basically going to do a book maybe every month, maybe every 2 months. This is for busy people like me, and try to get together and discuss it once we've finished reading it. There's going to be prizes. I'm hoping for some swag. So it's all kind of behind the scenes coming together right now, but I just want to know what the interest is. So please, if you think you might want to join the River Reads Book Club, then reach out to me. My new email address is tracyonriver@iheartmedia.com. You could also reach out at my Instagram page or on the River Facebook page and just let me know, are you in? Would you like to join a River Reads book club? And then I will send you more information as I put it together.
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1: 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It's 10.

That's Alex Warren with Fever Dream on 99.5 The River. Loving that song from him. His second big hit, of course, Ordinary, the first one. Still loving that one, too. He's so talented. Here's one now from Leona Lewis. It's Bleeding Love.

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Hi, it's Tracy. I have a few more reminders for prizes that are going to be up for grabs only until the end of the day tomorrow. And I know a lot of you have tomorrow off, so you're going to want to stick around and find out what's up for grabs in two songs.

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99.5 The River. So I love the fact that this 100-year-old man was talking about his keys to longevity at the same time that he went to prom for the first time. Can I just say I'm writing these down in permanent marker? Let's talk next.

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2: Switzerland takes down Bosnia 4-1 to pick up their first win of the tournament.
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2: The match was scoreless at halftime before an onslaught of goals in the second half and stoppage time. Earlier in the day, Czechia and South Africa played to a 1-1 draw. South Africa converted a late second half penalty to earn a point.
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